Brandy or beer, water's a good idea. Wish that bar lady'd appear and come serve over here. Where the fuck could they be? Still not over in the corner. This night's a tragedy.

0: Toilets are a piss tape, queue's bigger than the door. 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Glad I'm not a girl in this place, they'll be here till dawn. Sure my belly's tingling a bit, something's happening I'm sure. And I'm thinking,
1: lights are blinding my eyes.
0: Maybe I shouldn't have done the second one, I feel all fidgety and warm.
1: People pushing by, then walking off into the night.
0: Everything in the room spinning, I think I'm gonna fall down. My heart's beating too quick, I'm fucking tripping out. I wonder whether they got in.

0: money goes to funding educational programs, health programs.
1: He's on the front line with his tribe, and I believe he's fighting a battle for me. I believe he's fighting a battle for my children and my grandchildren too, because if the forest goes, then it's just a pile of dominoes. I mean, everything falls.
2: Aí vai acontecer que um garimpeiro, um madeireiro, um fazendeiro vai entrando, vai entrando. Aí começa uma briga. Então eu não quero brigar com um fazendeiro, um garimpeiro, madeireiro.
3: Well, what will happen is that the prospectors and the farmers and the loggers will start to move onto our land, and that there will be fighting. And I don't want to fight with them.

Alright. Look at that. What is that number? Number 126. I will be right tomorrow.

I was left for dead in spite of the time I spent tonight. On my own for real, in spite of the charms I saved up on my way. I went walking two more streets. I took a left turn, I went the other way. I divided a field of wheat.

Harry was a butcher. Loretta did the books. And Conrad was their only son. And I was born to be a clerk. I trained to be a teacher, but I couldn't find the work. I just wasn't cut out. I had some time to burn, and I must eat and must taste. The show is over. What a waste. In 1929, Harry and Loretta, a child was to be had. They called him Easy Buckets. My brother called him Dad.

just not there. Wow, it just got moody. I got no spell to weave, no bedtime stories for the unemployed. They say he sold his guitar for a car. Time waited. You bring the eyes. Must have missed the bucket. Well, how's that going down?